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1: Make it nasty. 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

The National Weather Service in Wilmington has issued a flash flood warning for southwestern Greene County, southern Montgomery County, until 4:15 a.m. At 1:24 a.m., radar and automated rain gauges indicated thunderstorms producing heavy rain across the warned area. Between 2 and 3.5 inches of rain have fallen. Additional rainfall amounts of 0.5 to 1.5 inches are possible. Flash flooding is ongoing or expected to begin shortly. Hazard: flash flooding caused by thunderstorms. Source: radar and automated gauges. Impact: flash flooding of small creeks and streams, urban areas, highways, streets and underpasses, as well as other poor drainage and low-lying areas. Some locations that may experience flash flooding include Dayton, Kettering, Beaver Creek, Trotwood, Miamisburg, Springboro, Bellbrook, Moraine, Carlisle, Oakwood, West Carrollton, Riverside, Germantown, New Lebanon, Farmersville, Spring Valley, Centerville, Woodburn, Hyde Park, and Drexel. 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
3: I make it hotter. Friction turns to fire. You're what I desire. I'm coming to get you, girl. That's right, it's on the night. You're just my type, you're what I like. I bring that heat, you heard me right. Everywhere I go, go, let's go. Something new, it's another episode. Music bumping, sweat dripping on the dance floor. I like it when shorty get the back in the bag. When she do it like that, I don't know how to act. Now work it, go ahead, grind it on me, that's perfect. I'll pay to play if it's worth it. My phone, when you want me, you can chirp it. To get to work, kid.
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0: Back to the basics and break it all the way down. You can hate this, but face it, B.I.G. and Tupac just ain't around. Everywhere you go, there I go, I'm 50 Cent. Ghetto star by the bar, I get you bent. You want party, let's party. You want freak, be a freak. You want creep, we can creep. Tell me where should we meet so you
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0: Wow. 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
6: Play it seven times over, it's the seventh time, seventh day. 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
1: Crossed out.
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1: He off now.
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1: Hey, Raiders. Ever have that one song you love, but the radio never seems to play? Ever dreamed of being a talk show host? Well, WWSU can help you do it. Stop by when we're open, or take a look at our Engage page and how to join. 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
2: Got a question? 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
2: 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And now a speech.
3: I just want to say that friendship is about heart. Heart and brain. Who's with me?
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0: Stop the music real quick. Can you hear me?
1: Talk again.
0: So I think that's really good. I just wanted to like to hear it too.

0: Yesterday we, Jesus, we turned this like all the way down. It's like gonna echo. Is it echoing?
1: No.
0: Okay.
1: Oh, I think that was the problem. Okay.
0: Because it was like picking up these, I think.
1: Yeah, so the button on the monitor. What? Talking on there about. Yeah, so we just yeah, so Tori.
0: That
1: Is it better?
0: yeah.
1: Still really not.
0: Hold on. Is that all the mics are off here?
1: Yeah.
2: Okay, and the mic selector is not the one that is on the broadcasting setup. And you can't.
1: All right, so it's not microphone array.

0: Hello.
1: Hello, hello, hello.
0: This
1: Yep.
0: microphone's empty. I don't know what.
1: Microphone Zoom P. Yeah, 'cause I'm in two right now. Maybe we should switch it to one.

0: because I don't know if this one is working or the other one.
1: Okay, so this one is working now. Okay, can you hear me, Cece?
0: Can you hear me? Can you hear me?
1: Okay,
0: awesome.
1: Okay. Are we on air right now?

Hey, WWSU. This is we had some technical difficulties this morning. But the first thing we want to talk about is your move-in window. If you're just pulling onto campus, your move-in window came through your Wright State email, and you can also find it in the housing portal inside Wings. Those windows exist for a reason. They keep the lots and the elevators from turning into one long bottleneck. So make sure that if you're in a first-year resident hall, you know your move-in time and your move-in date. Apartments are in College Park, University Park, The Village, and Forest Lane. Should be moving in later this week, and first year residence halls are moving in Wednesday and Thursday. 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

Hello, guys. Welcome back to the WWSU. Tori and Cam on air with you guys as we go through the next wow of moving as coming up over the next few days. Thursday evening, which is tonight, Party at Barty, hosted with Rice State Fraternity and Sorority Councils under BART. It's an early social, a chance to meet upper-class students and get the year started. Also, tonight, women's soccer hosting IU Pennsylvania, which the game will be at 6, from 6 to 8 tonight at Alumni Field. I will be calling that game, so tune in for that. And then Friday, after the big wow day, there's Brick Cafe in the Student Union Apollo Room 6 to 8, hosted by Resident Life and Housing. Saturday the 22nd is Apartment and Returning Student Move-In. That morning, a first-generation college student brunch, 9:30 to 11:30 at the Raiders First Student Center. And Saturday night is going to be a big night, the Rec Night, which is 8 to 11 in the Student Union Atrium. Games, live entertainment, food, prizes, and more. This year's theme is Rowdy's Hoedown. 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If you want details, WWSU 106.9. 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

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This is not the account you check when you remember. 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Again, you're listening to WWSU 106.9. Our next song, Melt With You by Modern English, and then we're going to play some Lynyrd Skynyrd.

Hello, Raiders. Cam back with you here at Operation Move-In Day number 2, as we're going to talk about Engage and Cork. Two names you'll hear constantly and probably mix up, Engage and Cork. 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And thank you for listening to WWSU 106.9, Dayton's Right Choice, as the next song coming up is Dirty Boots by Sonic Youth.

This is CC with your third move in minute. I want to go over with you all the right one card. Your right one card is your campus ID, and you want it on you at all times. It's how you pay for dining locations if you have a meal plan. Both dining dollars and Raider cash are tied to it. It gets you into the recreation center, which is free and included in your tuition. No membership fee, just the card. The fitness center is located on the lower level of the student union. It was renovated this year with new equipment. Both the pool, climbing gym, and gym floor group exercise, all of it is included in your tuition with a card in your pocket. 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

All right, WWSU, welcome back to the airtime. So let's talk about the two different student media organizations on campus. So we have WWSU, obviously, but we also have the Wright State Guardian. We're student-directed and non-commercial. We have student-hosted music shows, talk shows, podcasts, campus events, and live coverage of a bunch of different Raider sports, including basketball, volleyball, and soccer. Have you ever thought about being on the radio? This is the part where you learn it's easier than you think. 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We're in the room 018 in the student union. And you can also stop by Fall Fest, that is Friday next week, where we will be having live music there. We will have a DJ. And we will also be giving away a t-shirt if you follow us on Instagram. Again, you're listening to WWSU 106.9. We're going to go to Feel Good Inc. with Gorillaz and then Sweet Talking Candyman. And then we're going to finish up with Joe with End of Beginning.

0: We have reached the top of the hour. Thank you for listening to WWSU 106 FM, Fairborn, Dayton, Dayton's Right Choice, as we have CC, Tori, and Cam Jones on air with you guys today. But coming up this hour, we will have an interview from one of the operators that is helping move in. You'll also hear some more live music and a couple more promos and...
1: and a bunch of different stuff. 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Thanks for listening.
0: Yes. The next two songs are In the Beginning by Dijo and then Million Dollar Baby by Tommy Richmond coming up.

0: Welcome back to WWSU 106.9, Fairborn Dayton, Dayton's right choice. This is CC with your third WOW rundown, your weeks of welcome rundown. Looking ahead to Sunday and the start of classes. Sunday is the 23rd. Residence halls and apartment community meetings run to 5 to 7 p.m. Check in with your RA for your specific location. If you're living on campus, go to that one. Sunday always has men's soccer home opener against Belmont, 6 to 8 alumni field, and the RCA carnival night from 7 to 10 at the Woods basketball court. Monday the 24th, the first day of the fall semester classes, Staff Senate is running the WOW Welcome Tents at BART from 7 a.m. to 5 p.m. If you need help with finding anything, being classes or club meetings, they are the place to go to. Monday night, S'mores Under the Stars, S'mores Under the Stars at Hamilton Hall Plaza, 8 to 10. Then Tuesday, Campus Rex Fit It In event, 4 to 7 in the Student Union Atrium, plus a free intramural Smash Brothers tournament, 5 to 7 in 029 Student Union. And starting Monday, park accordingly to your normal permit. 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
1: Yeah.

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2: The possibility of lung cancer can be pretty scary, especially if you're in the process of smoking. 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

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Okay, so this is working on air then.

0: Hello, Raiders, and welcome back to Operation Move-In Day 2 as Cam Jones on the air right now speaking. But we have an interview, the first interview of the day is with Samantha Dreyer. She is one of the helpers who's helping operate the move-in today. How's it going, Samantha? Good, good. Great to have you. So we have a couple questions for you. To start this off, so the first one is, how many trips have you made today? 6 rounds? It's not bad. Yeah. So what made you sign up? Is this your first year?
1: Helping people. I love doing move-in. I was an orientation leader this summer. I work over in the Office of Student Involvement and Leadership in a couple different roles. I'm an involvement mentor, and I'm a Weeks of Welcome leader tomorrow.
2: Nice.
1: So I was like, you know what? Why not? Let's throw in a day of move-in and getting in some hours.
2: Nice.
0: Have you had any words of encouragement or advice for a new student that's coming in today and to start off the school year? What would you say to them and their parents? Why? Yeah. Okay. Sounds good. And I thank you for joining the interview. And as we get back to it, coming up will be songs from the Backseat Lovers and Kilby Girl and Pavement Blue Hawaiian.

0: All right, WWSU, we are back online and in track for move-in day. And we have a couple of hints for you. So parking this week. Friday, if you're commuting for the weeks of welcome days, park in lots 7 and 8. And Saturday, park in lots 1, 4, and 7.
1: Yeah,
0: And then starting Monday, when classes begin, you park according to your normal permit. And make sure you park according to your permit, because if you have a rowdy pass, you can park wherever. But if you do not have a rowdy pass, do not park in the rowdy spots. All right, again, you're listening to WWSU 106.9, and our next song's coming up. We are going to have a bunch of stuff for you, so stay tuned.

one dedicated to each jam. To all those things I left behind in girls' apartments and various domiciles over the years. Sometimes you gotta leave in a hurry, man, what can I say?

0: You know, every now and then, I think you might like to hear something from us. Nice and easy. There's just one thing.
1: Job down in the city.
0: You see, we never, ever do nothing.
1: Working for the man.
0: Nice.
1: Every night and
0: easy.
1: Day.
0: We always
1: but
0: do it.
1: I never lost
0: nice.
1: 1 minute of
0: and rough.
1: And I will work.
0: But we're going to take the beginning of this song
1: the thing might
0: and do it
1: been.
0: Easy.
1: Big wheel. Keep
0: but then
1: on
0: we're going to do the finish.
1: Turning.
0: Rough.
1: Proud Mary.
0: It's the way we
1: keep
0: do.
1: On burning.
0: Proud Mary.

Hello, WWSU. We are back on air to talk about the Weeks of Welcome. So big picture on the Weeks of Welcome. It runs August 19th all the way through October 3rd. That's 6 weeks of events. During the Weeks of Welcome events, the committee has put together more than 30 events in that window. So if you're moving in right now and you feel overwhelmed and partying sounds like a lot to you, do not worry. You wouldn't have missed much. There is plenty left. So Weeks of Welcome is built for first-year students, but every student is welcome, including residential and commuter students, returning students, and seniors. It's strongly encouraged, but is not required of you. The one thing you really want on your calendar is Fall Fest, which is Friday, August 28th, 11 a.m. to 2 p.m. It is on the North Lawn, the Mall, and the Quad. That's the biggest organization discovery event of the semester. It has music, food, games, and tables from a huge chunk of Wright State's nearly 200 organizations. We will also be at Fall Fest DJing the event. And we will be giving away a t-shirt if you follow us on our socials. So the full current

0: Everyone's back here as a little bit of a promo for tonight as we reach the top of the hour here that I will be calling the women's soccer game that is on tap for you guys at 6 o'clock here in Fairborn at Alumni Field as they take on IU Pennsylvania Crimson Hawks. And again, that game will be at 6 at Alumni Field. So feel free to tune in to WWSU 106.9 FM Fairborn, Dayton. Dayton's right choice. And also Sunday, there will be a men's soccer match as well. And Gage Smith will be on the call for that one. That will be the men's first home game of the season.
1: I have a question for you, Cam.
0: Yeah.
1: Are tickets free for students to come to the soccer events?
0: Yeah, so free submission, actually. Use your Right One card and you can get in. And since you're a part of the organization, you should get in free as well. We have our own media passes, so that also works as well. But come enjoy some soccer tonight. Fill the stands as that match happens tonight and also for Sunday as well. Again, thank you for listening to WWSU 106.9 FM, Fairborn, Dayton, Dayton's right choice. As the next few songs coming up is Sail On Sailor by the Beach Boys, There She Goes by the LAs, and one of my favorites, Fleetwood Mac Dreams.

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1: Hello, guys. As we have wrapped up day two of moving, the final day. And again, thank you for joining us on WWSU 106.9 FM. Dayton, Dayton's right choice. CC, Victor, Tori, and yours truly, Cameron Jones. We will see you guys next time. And come listen to the game at 6 again, as the Wright State Raiders will be playing IU Pennsylvania Crimson Hawks. Have a good one, guys.
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Hey, Raiders. Ever have that one song you love, but the radio never seems to play? 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Well, WWSU can help you do it. 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
2: 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Pennsylvania Crimson Hawks as the Raiders look to defend home field again as they are 1-0 here, as this is just a test before kickoff here before the match starts, as we still have about 28 minutes left until we start this match. But again, this is just a test to see, I'm sure, everything is good before we go live on air. Thank you for joining again. This is your host, Cameron Jones, as we are back, baby, with sports broadcasts. And first one here, the soccer game. It's the IU Pennsylvania Crimson Hawks. As with that being said, again, this is just a test, and the real action will be coming around 5:55-ish.
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0: 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On a hippie trailhead full of zombies.
1: Tell me how you like without the job. 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

fever. 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

0: 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Yeah.
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9: 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Again, thank you for joining us. Cameron Jones on top with you as we have just 20 seconds before intermission. So to get this quick, IU, Pennsylvania, this is their first game of the season, so a little bit of a preseason game, as they're from the PSAC conference, a D2 level team, as they look to compete tonight and fill out their roster as they face the Raiders, who are 1-0-1 this season. Well, with that being said, we'll take a quick break and we'll get back to the matchup here in a minute.
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0: The rhythmic bass, the harmonies
33: on the piano. 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
0: Sorry, I didn't see him.
1: If you feel different,
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33: Army. Starting in midfield, a freshman, number 24, Presley.
2: Imagine you're stuck in a jail cell and you can't afford bail, and someone offers you a way out. Just plead guilty, and you can go home and kiss your kids goodnight. 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
33: Tonight's keeper, a junior, wearing
2: that's
33: number
2: why
33: one,
2: the Bell Project
33: Sarah
2: helps those who can't afford it while fighting to end cash bail. Because
33: head coach, Indiana University at Pennsylvania, is Cornell Corneo, assisted by Lizzie Lathrop.
3: I've deployed three times. Being a veteran, it's interwoven into your DNA. It is really the absence of the connection and the purpose that can really drive a lot of
33: veterans. And ladies and gentlemen, let's meet tonight's Oregon State Raiders. And joining him on the field, our team of the match, Celtic 2016 Youth Soccer.
3: And one way you can do that is
33: starting in midfield, a junior from Millbrook, Ohio, number 2, Alyssa Kay.
4: And Family Fire and the Ad Council.
33: Starting at forward, a sophomore from Beaver Creek, Ohio, number 5, Aaliyah Cook. Starting on defense, a sophomore from Vandalia, Ohio, number 9, Ayla Washburn.
5: Hello, guys, and welcome back here to Alumni Field as they are going through starting lineups here between the IU Pennsylvania Crimson Hawks and the Wright State Raiders. First, we'll start with Indiana, Pennsylvania, as they have Zoe Ondvichoka, Melody Leva, Kat Morgan, out there at Carolina Gutierrez, Emma Hayes, Sydney Leach, Melina Ray, Presley McGowan, Emily Latea, senior, and Paige Fossey. And the goalkeeper is Sarah Gatz, the junior. And going over to Wright State, Alyssa Pay, Aaliyah Cook, Ayla Washburn, having the honor to start this season due to the new roster construction. Mackenzie Chin as well, who had a good year last year. Ruby Dunleavy, Chloe Dunford, who actually scored her first goal on the last game against Butler. And Caitlin Iron, who made all third-team honors defensively, Zara Graff, Talia Pelizzari, and Caitlin Berger, who was the first team last year who led the team in goals. Again, as we get started here, a great day here at Alumni Field. It's 81 degrees here, a little bit of a breeze, and great weather here. So with that being said, as we look to get started here, as referee Timothy Dickin, alternate official Seviak Bavelru, assistant referee Nathan K. Yacht, and assistant referee David Zay. But what a match that we have here. Again, first game this season for IU Pennsylvania, as this is a preseason game for them, and Raiders getting the honor to play them as school starts back up on Monday. So getting these non-conference games out of the way, the very first matchup was a tie with Georgia Southern, and then a 2-1 win versus the Butler Bulldogs, and here we are against IU. As my keys to the game is defense, as Leia Lohr, who didn't start last year, but was the backup of Kira Sarka. It's been all about defense for the Raiders last season and also this year, as you know, started as Leia Lohr, Horizon League or goalkeeper of the week. So she will look to continue to defend tonight. She already has 13 saves on the season. She had 26 last season, as she's behind Sarka, who had 70, who's no longer with the team. And also Sarah Gatz, another good goalkeeper. She has 43 saves last season and looking to continue her career. And talking about Emily Latea, who had 14 goals last season and basically had the most percentage of shots on that team for IU Pennsylvania. So in her senior year, continuing to stoke the fire for her team. Cornell Berneo, his first season as a head coach, has three straight seasons for this IU Pennsylvania team, having a winning record and not having a

0: Here we go. As the start off is Chloe Dunford to kick off. We're underway here. Kick off the Iron Contagious. Bombs it away here to Emma Hayes. So back at midfield right there is Latea. And here's Aaliyah Cook. And going back to lower. Kicks out of bounds right there. So here is IU as they're in their territory right now. Well defended that time by Ayla Washburn out of Vandalia. So kicking it back to Sarah Gatz. So kicking it back to Hayes. Back to Sarah Leach. Stolen right there by Pelizzari as now in their territory right now is the Raiders chasing it on that sideline. We won't go for it right there. It is number 14, Chloe Dunford, going to score her first goal against Butler. Passing it in right here, advancing it down that right sideline. The center field, Iink right there to stop it. As she's just going to play safety and get it to Laura as she kicks it out right there. Out to number 13, Ruby Dunleavy. Back to Zara Graff. Pelizzari now kicks back out right there to the number 24, Presley McGowan. Fighting for the ball right there. Falling to the ground is Gertich, and here comes Dunford as she looks to make a move on her defender and trying to headbutt. It's missed by Ayla, and that one goes out of bounds right there. So both teams evenly have controlled possession here. There's a great crowd here for both teams as this game just got underway. So fighting in the center field right there. Great advancement right there to number 4, Leyva. Fighting for it is Pelizzari. Here comes Latea trying to advance it right here to Leyva. She chases it down. Guarded by Iink. Trying to make a move on her. And well defended by her. And she's going to let it trickle out of bounds right there.
1: Corner kick awarded to the Crimson Hawks.
0: As first corner kick of the day. For the Crimson Hawks. But again, for them today, just looking to be competitive. Knowing that this is a non-conference game from two different divisions here. And just trying to be competitive here as that corner kick didn't even come close as it just stays out of bounds right there. So it will be in possession of the Raiders. Leia Lore. It's just set up to advance the ball. The ball out here. As she gives it to Iink. In the left corner field as she advances it down that left line there. Now in the center is right there. Kinsey Chin. And wide open is Ayla. And she tries to make a cut back right there. But passing it to Chin. Well defended right there. That's a good shot. A little bit of air under that one, and that's an easy save right there for Gatz. It's the first shot of the day. So Gatz advancing it. Cook and Latea headbutt. Now a header right there by Gutierrez. Now between Chin and Cook. Trying to advance it right there. Now back in possession of the Crimson Hawks here. As here's Sydney Leach now. To Latea again, have 14 goals last season. No one else on the roster even came close to that. As fighting as Iink and tripped up, and that will be foul right there. Stoppage of play right there as Latea is tripped up right there by Caitlin Berger. As the Butler game was led by freshmen here, seeing the veterans on this team can step.

0: up today in this game. But again, still the beginning of the season, still a filling out process. Tripping over, going dribbling right there was Ray. And it's kicked out of bounds. It'll go back to the possession of the Raiders. So on the 39th minute here, 11 minutes have gone, or 6 minutes have gone by already. So the free flowing game right here. As in traffic here, and now Leach kicking back out Pelizzari. Sit back here is Aaliyah Cook advancing right there to Dunleavy. Right there to Chin, who's in the center. She's one-on-one, but well defended right there by number 20, Sydney Leach right there. Trying to get it. Kaylin Berger with a pass right there. Well defended right there, and that one is out of bounds. Couldn't save it. Great job right there by Sydney Leach. She's been all over the place so far in these 6 minutes. So Sarah Gatz going to advance it. She comes out to Presley McGowan. She advances up right here to Malia Ray. Melina Ray. And fighting in that corner right there. Advancing it. I think as it's up in the air. A little box out right there by Latea. And Iyeng takes it away. And group fight right there. And it goes to the Raiders as Iyeng wastes no time inbounding that ball. Fighting right there. It's number 24, Presley McGowan and Ayla Washburn. Getting Ayla Washburn out of Vandalia. Played for the women's team. It was a great addition to what a great atmosphere it was right there, out there. Coach Rosencrantz, women's coach out there. Vandalia, that one was just kicked out of bounds right there by Sydney Leach. Go back in the possession of the Raiders, which has been pretty even so far. A defensive battle right here as Zara Graff inbounds to Dunleavy. On her back defensively is number 18, Emma Hayes. Don't leave you again. Up to Pelizzari. And a lot of returns this year for the Raiders. Players that came off the bench are starting this year. And now possession of the Crimson Hawks as Caitlin Berger hounding the defender right there. Number 36, Paige Fossey. No one goes out of bounds. I'm going to inbound here are the Crimson Hawks. As in corner number 21, Melina Ray. She makes a great spin move right there. A great pass in the traffic right there for Kat Morgan. To get her Tiras. To Hayes. Header right there. Now racing for it, has an angle, but Graff shuts that down nicely. Well defended by the Raiders that time, not allowing Leyva to get an edge on her. So here's Morgan. She slides, falls to the ground right there. Her and Pay are fighting, and that will be foul right there. So spot foul right there. So that will be Zara Graff, and she just kicks it back to Leia Lohr to reset here. It's Crimson Hawks pressing up. Here is Caitlin Iyeng. And Pay right in front of her now. It's two play catch right there. As just advances it. And we have an offside penalty right here, I believe, on the Raiders. And yes, it is on the Raiders. So it will be in possession of the Crimson Hawks. As I know, offsides can be one of those dicey calls. Knowing basically if your top player just outruns your other player, then it's an easy offsides right there. It's really about speed. And There was a stoppage right there, I believe. Another offsides. So, Leia Lohr, she kicks it out. Left to Zara Graf. She looks to make a move. Can't get past her defender. And it's up to the corner and well defended that time by Garrett Torres. As we are now at the 34th minute. And great behind the back kick right there, but kicked out of there right there by McGowan. As Zara Graf is by herself, chasing her right there is number four, Leva. As they fight in that corner and hops over the ball right there. And it will stay in the possession of the Crimson Hawks. And how about this from the Crimson Hawks so far? Continuing the fight so far. Knowing they might not have the best odds in this one, but just going out there and fighting to see what you got on your roster and how you can make changes for Coach Kernell in his first season. And an attempt right there, and Morgan takes a hard spill right there. Her and Zara Graf, as they both, the advancement inside, penalty box right there, and Zara Graf is struggling. Looks like she's going to try to walk this off, and looks like either an ankle. Just trying to walk it off here as a hard tumbling spill right there on that advancement, trying to get a shot on goal. She's going to tough it out here as she looks to be okay here. So that's good. That's a good sign here for the Raiders as she's very valuable like she was last season. So good to see that. Good thing that both players are okay. So as officials still checking and gets the okay, and we will continue play here. As advancing it out to Aaliyah Cook from Beaver Creek. Half the roster is from around the same area, really. The same vicinity as advancing it by herself as Leva, and just didn't get the right angle on how the ball came to her, and it goes wide right of the goal right there. Yeah, but all fell six players from combined Miamisburg, Beaver Creek, Vandalia. Other players just in the vicinity. It's a rarity to see a local school like Wright State, a great soccer program, as Raiders finished 7-7-5 last season. Made it to the first round of the Horizon League tournament and was eliminated by Green Bay in that one. As here's Caitlin Ayink as she just kicks it out of bounds right there. And will still be in the possession of the Crimson Hawks. And also, the Crimson Hawks, they made it to the quarterfinal last year, but was eliminated. Both teams have experience in the postseason. As Lohr just advances it out to number 13, Ruby Dunleavy. Fighting with her is Hayes, trying to get it away, and Zara Graf. And Morgan just kicks it out of bounds right there, and it'll be still possession of Wright State. So looking the pack. Inbounding the ball is Zara Graf as she looks to advance it right there, the McKenzie Chin, as it does go in the territory of the Crimson Hawks and just advances it to the goalkeeper. Sarah Gatz looking to put pressure. Is the Raiders on the Crimson Hawks, but they do advance it to center. Zara Graf trying to run up to it, and they're going to get Caitlin Berger for a push right there. So spot foul right there, and we'll just continue play here. And that one goes out of bounds off that kick. So it will be in possession of the Raiders. Their defender out right there, and that one goes out of bounds. That one's off Presley McGowan as we're at the 30th minute now. So 15 minutes have gone by here in this first half of play in this soccer match between the IU Pennsylvania Crimson Hawks and the Wright State Raiders here at the Alumni Field. Still 0-0 here. Inbounding are the Raiders, Alyssa Pay to Pelizzari. Aaliyah Cook just advances it all the way across field to Zara Graff as she looks to cut inside. Right there is Pelizzari, but pass a little too high for the handle. Trying to advance it all to the Crimson Hawks. Right there is Latea, guarded by Iink. Here comes Morgan. Great pass right there, advancing it on the run here is Leyva. As Leyva passes it back to Hayes. Over the center right there is Gutierrez. All the way over to Anz Bachoka. Looks to advance it inside. Morgan and Iink trying to handle it here. And she does advance it all the way to center. And it gets all the way down there to Chloe Dunford. Back to Alyssa Pay. It's Caitlin Berger. So they pass along that sideline. Here's Ayla. This is to her left right here, to Pelizzari. In stride with her is Dunford. Now fighting with McGowan. Chin couldn't reach it, and ball goes out of bounds. Great passing right here by Wright State, as it will be in possession of the Crimson Hawks. Only one shot tonight combined from both teams here. I'd like to see the Raiders try to be a little bit more aggressive. But not giving it to them at all is the Crimson Hawks. Zara Graff in center. Alyssa Pay looks to advance right there to Dunleavy, trying to find that angle. And they're going to get a penalty right there. Dunleavy doesn't agree, as she thought Emma Hayes just flopped right there. But they're going to say there was contact. So Sarah Gatz will pass it in here. Let's look in to find that opening right here. Here is Leyva. And just congested together, not spreading it out. Right here is the Crimson Hawks, as they're all just dribbled together. No spacing. And here's Dunleavy. Just advances at the Pay. He's right by her side right there. Aaliyah Cook. Advances it to right sideline too. Ayla Washburn looks to make a move on Ray. The back of possession of the Crimson Hawks, and Latea is running with Iink, and Iink catches up to her, and basically it's 2-on-2 here. Makes a great move. Zara Graff has help defensively. She falls down and still in possession of the Crimson Hawks. Great defense again by Iink, a reason why she was all defense third team. Here comes Dunleavy. No one in front of her in stride. Caitlin Berger still has no shots this season. Still early, as this is the third game of the season. Again, preseason game right here as the season starts August 27th. A sliding kick right there by Pelizzari. Cook, back to Pelizzari. Zara kicks it right over to Sydney Leach and back to Sarah Gatz as she calls everybody off. As here's Leach over to Gutierrez. She makes a great move right there. Great advancement right there on her own is Leyva. Zara Graf trailing her right side here, trying to make a move. Great defense that time by Zara Graf. And penalty right there would be a spot penalty right there on Leyva. How about the defense again here? First from Ayink and then Graf. And Graf with the injury. She's just continuing to toughen it out here. As here is McGowan. She just dribbles at the center. Here is Anz Bachoka. Back to Fossey. Gutierrez. Swinging it around here. Back to Gutierrez. In line is Leyva again. It's just between her and Laura, and she just didn't get a good angle on that either. As Pelizzari, Berger in stride right there. It's between Gatz and Dunford as she makes a move on her defender. Almost had her right there. And well defended that time. Tackle right there by Presley McGowan. And she advances it over to Leyva. And here is Hayes. He's playing a keep away here, giving it over to number 21, Melina Ray. Sarah Gatz. Trying to find something here. Just advancing it. Header right there, and Aaliyah Cook would chase it. She just advances it right there by herself. Is Berger to Gutierrez. Here along the sideline is Ray, and no one in sight there by herself is Leia Lohr. And at the 23rd minute here, and Lohr, that's way too high. Unable to be handled right there by Dunleavy. And substitutions will be coming in here. It's like Addie Cantor will be in. Will be coming in. Mia Fior will be coming in. Eva Schneider, who had her first goal against Butler, the freshman, is in. Number 24, Ariel Fast. Berger, Pei, Dunford, and Mackenzie Chin all take a seat. Still no substitutions yet here for IU. And flop right there, falling to the ground. Actually, Charlotte DeCatillor is in for IU. It's only one substitution right there. And trying to make moves right there is Fast. And trying to find that angle. Well defended that time by the Crimson Hawks. Showing a lot of effort here. Behind the back move. Has the angle right there. Kick is just above a goal right there. As great passing right there by the Raiders. I got a good shot right there, but just a little high that time for number 13, Ruby Dunleavy. That's the first shot of the day for the Raiders. But out of line. Both teams have one shot. So, Melina Ray. We have about 22 minutes left here in this first half. Spells already advances it to Dunleavy. Oh, great move right there. Trying to run in stride right there. And Gatz trying to catch up to it. And she gets there. It's dangerous seeing your goalkeeper dive like that, but she races to the ball right there to save it. And running by herself right here. A little give and go action, just a little far right there. Alea Cook is now in as well. So we have stoppage of play right here. If you're just joining us, 21 minutes left here in this first half, and 0-0 IU is really giving it their all. It's been really a defensive battle here. Both teams only have one shot or two shots combined here in this game. For most people, this will be a blow away, but really giving it their all is IU, and that's what you like to see in these types of preseason games. So that being said, we'll take a quick little break and we'll get back to action in a moment. So alumni.
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0: Hello, guys, and welcome back to Alumni Field here as we resume play at Alumni Field. So now here is Cancer Cook blocked that time, and Fiore, and fast back to Alea Cook. Pelizzari advances it. Gutierrez. She's double teamed that time. She had no choice but to advance it back. Over to McGowan. Over to Sydney Leach. Over to Charlotte D. Cucolaire. Gutierrez. Over to Melina Ray. And over here to Alea Cook. Right there, the center is number 24, Ariel Fast. And here's Leyva. Right there's a Gutierrez on the run is D. Kuglor. And Caitlin Eink catches up as she has a shot right there. It's goal right there. Oh, my. And just not in the right position that time, but that will be a goal for Charlotte D. Kuglor. And over on that right side of the goal, it won nothing IU. And I mean, that one was an easy one right there.
7: Charlotte DeKuklar
0: right there. And how about that? Division level two coming in here, trying to shock the Division One Wright State Raiders. And how did the Raiders respond? 1-0 IU. Here's Ayanga. She advances it right here. And Gutierrez, guarded by Cantor, on the cutoff her line. It's fast. Here is McGowan.
7: over to Ray. That one's out of bounds. But just seeing a lot of grit and a lot of fight out here tonight from IU. And great move right there as advancing it to Cancer. And now back in the possession, here's Fosse. And trying to beat her defender right there and won't. That is number 11, Alea Cook. Leia Lohr hasn't given first goal given up this season. And in the game now is Ava Schneider and back to Gatz. She looks to reset here. Here is McGowan. Here is now Fosse trying to advance it right there nicely to Alea Cook, but beating her in stride is right there Mia Fiore. And Alea Cook advances it back to Leia Lohr. Over here, and that one just goes out of bounds. And it'll be back in possession of the Crimson Hawks. Well, you see, the Raiders just be more aggressive here. Is that they haven't really done that here. It's like they're taking it lightly. Doesn't matter who you're playing, you can't take any game lightly here. As here is Alea Cook. And over to Ariel Fast. Right here, Cancer over to Pelizzari. Advances it to Ruby Dunleavy. She's by herself. Looking for an angle. And Gatz gets to it. Had a chance there. I like to see that from the Raiders get in the territory of the Crimson Hawks and get some chances, shots on goal here. As Cancer advances it to Dunleavy again. She's on her own. To Kuklor trailing her. Passes. No one in stride with her. Pelizzari. Go to Alea. She's just going to shoot. And Gatz in the right place at the right time. Great save by her. She's looked great here.
8: Corner kick awarded to your right State Raiders.
7: It's corner kick right there. So we'll see if the Raiders can take advantage of that. The first one of the day for Wright State. And in honors will be Talia Pelizzari. Just places the ball. There's a whistle here. Stop your play, trying to get everyone sorted inside penalty box. So up and away, well defended. Gatz got the most of that ball right there. And right there, Alea Cook, he's there for the goal. Alea Cook. And how about the Raiders' response in those 5 minutes? Yes, Alea Cook from Beaver Creek, who had a goal last year. And what a response right there by the Raiders. And how about that? Tying this game up with 15:27 left. And showing them who's boss right here and not going away easy right there. It was just great placement of that pass, and the header was just right there. Great goal right there by Alea Cook. She ties this game up at 1. And that has to be a breath hail right there from the Raiders, knowing that you are playing a division that's smaller than you and tying this game up to avoid any destruction here. So Zara Graf will be inbounding. But right there by Leyva Latea. Kicks it over the head of Leyva, and she had no chance of catching that one, so. Here we are, throwing for Zara. And she's trying to direct traffic to come to the ball, and Ella Butcher is now in the game. Ray, looking to make a move. Kind of lost her handle right there. Here is Ariel Fast. Pelizzari, she just gets it back to Leia. Zara over to Addy Cancer. Trying to advance it, and well defended by Gutierrez. And ball in play here. Here is Zara, tight corner right there. Advances it right there. Cantor is in sight as Ava Schneider. It's up in the air right there. And back at center is Melina Ray. Makes a great spin right there as Ayla Cook. And out of bounds on the Raiders. I call off that time. We'll be inbound here for the Crimson Hawks. About 13 minutes left here. And sliding attempt right there. And there's a whistle right there. And it's on the Crimson Hawks. So it'll be in possession of the Raiders. Leia Lore fences the ball. Header right there. And here's a Leia Cook. Trying to make a move on the defender. Well defended right there by Ariel Fast. That was basically Addy Cancer trying to go in stride with her is Eva Schneider. And Gats going to advance it. And I'm going to make a pass to DeKuklor right there. Won't. Trying to chase it right here and barely gets to it on the tight sideline. Kicks it off the back right there of Sydney Leach. And it will be corner kick. Corner kick right there. Shea Lee Glone right there. Well done. And Raiders scored last time in this position for corner kick. Maybe this is your strategy right here. The more of these, you have a better chance of scoring. Pelizzari is up and away right there. And how about Sarah Gatz coming out of the pack again? Just knocks it out of there. And no chance of a shot on goal right there for the Raiders. And double team down that sideline is Ava Gehauser. Gehauser. And substitution here. As in, as here is Pelizzari. and kind of changed her mind. She didn't know where she wanted to go with that ball, but she finally gets it over to Mia Fiore. In between two defenders, and nothing there, just fighting over the ball right here. Here's Latea and Zara Graf fighting for it, and header right there. Three headers back to back from three different players. And here is Addie Cancer down the sideline. And oh, great tackle right there by D. Cole Clore. And just advancing it right there is Sydney Leach, who has not taken a seat yet. The ball deflects in the air. Here is Fosse advancing it. And right here now is Relay or Riley Deards down the sideline looking for a shot and colliding right there. Body to body right there. Friendly fire of the same number between Presley McGowan, number 24, and number 24, Ariel Fast. So Addie Cantor will come out. And back in, I believe that is Caitlin. No, number 3. Kylie Krenzel is in. Let me get the ball out of there. Latea's by herself, and there's really no one back there. And look at the speed of Leyva trying to outrun her. This is number 22, Ava Poltz. And great speed on display right there, but it will lead to a throw-in by the Raiders here. Substitution right here. Ava Schneider will come out. Coming in is number 6, Carly King. We'll see action. Again, both teams really a filling out process here as early in the season, third game for the Raiders. And this is a preseason game for IU before their season starts on August 27th. As ball back in play here. And Zara Graf is by herself. She'll just kick it back to goalkeeper right here in Leia Lore. And down sideline right here. Here's King. Back to Leia Lore. And fences it out to her left. Just Deards as she advances it all the way down. And that one is out of bounds here. So about 7 minutes left here in this first period, tied up at 1. A Charlotte D. Cucor scored a goal, and then Aaliyah Cook for the Raiders 5 minutes later. So tied up at 1 here if you're just joining us on WWSU 106.9 FM. Fairborn, Dayton, Dayton's right choice. Cameron Jones on the call as WWSU's first soccer game of the season, as we are back, baby, and as we are back to action here, it'll be a throw-in for the Raiders. It'll be Zara Graf. She just advances it inside. It's not in the right position right there, and just kicked out of bounds by the Crimson Hawks. It is number 21, Melina Ray. Kicks it out. Back inside. Advancing it right here. Here is Ava Poltz. cuts it inside. Trying to get a spot right there. Tripped inside, and that should be a penalty. That should be a penalty kick right here. As the penalty occurred inside the box. So it'll be a free kick right here. And that's not what you want to see if you are an IU Pennsylvania fan. And doing the honors will be number 3, Kylie Krenzel, against Sarah Gatz. As a goalkeeper, these are really hard to defend. You really have to use your IQ in this one to determine which way the kick is going to go. Krenzel versus Gatz. Here we go. As she's ready. Goal scored! Well done! Kylie Krenzel scores. As Krenzel, the senior out of Dayton, Ohio, Archbishop Alter Marshall, senior, first goal of the season. How about that, as the Raiders creating advantages here? As it's now 2-1.
9: Score on the PK by number 3, Kylie Krenzel.
7: It needs to go right there, but again, in Gatz defense, it's hard to play those if you are a goalkeeper, and that's why you cannot have penalties inside that box. And but right there, on her back right there is number 22, Ava Poltz. And here comes in stride, and Sarah Gatz races to that ball. Jaylee Glon as advances the ball to center right there to Latea, getting the most of that. And the header right there was Ava Poltz. Advancing it towards the center. Here is King looking for someone to pass to, and there's nobody there. And a steal right there by King. And Pelizzari just gives you here the Poltz inside. Back kick right there by Carly King. And almost just wide left of the goal right there. Out of reach right there of Sarah Gatz. But great attempt right there. So we've seen a bunch more attempts here from the Raiders being aggressive. Shots on goal here. Coming down the stretch here in this first period. Advancing it is Lay up for Grav right there. Zara Grav. The header right there, and that one is out of bounds. They say Glon, or they say Sarah Lay Glon was out of bounds. And that one goes sails out of bounds here. And passing the ball in is Leia. Or Leva, excuse me. Gets through that gap. Had a chance to set up her teammate. Two players collide as sliding to get that ball is Lore. And both players get up fine. That was Paige Fossey and number 8, Riley Deards, making a collision right there. As here's Poltz here. She advances it up to number 20, Sarah Lake Lawn. She's double teamed in that corner right there by number 16, who's in the game now, Avery Clanton. Good juke move right there, and two green shirts back there. The Raiders. We're coming up on 3 minutes. Raiders are in green, and white are the IU Pennsylvania Crimson Hawks. Lake Lawn right there. Come on, make that steal right there. Trying to fight it off. King trying to race for it is number 3, Krenzel, who scored the goal. And just misses it right here. King has another shot. And that's an easy one right there for Gatz. Two attempts right there by King. She's being aggressive here off the bench. And Pelizzari hits it with her hands. She knew it once she tried to go up for it. Ball's a little too high for her. She knew that one. So placement kick here for IU. We have 2 minutes left here. Out there, it's out there. Great hit right there. Another one right there. And Leyva will just kick it out of bounds. No one going to try to run for it. And Raiders have a little bit of an exhale right here as they are up 2-1. And passing it in that gap here. Is advancing it to the center to King. And Deard's making an effort right there. And goes out of bounds. So it'll be in possession of the Crimson Hawks. Coming up on a minute left here. This first period, not a very good throw in right there, but couldn't handle it.
9: 1 minute remaining in the opening half. 1 minute remaining.
7: As here is Leach over to Leyva. Looking to make a move. Gets her defender to shift, but runs into a wall of Raiders right there. And here come the Raiders trying to make something happen before the half ends. In stride right here is Levon looking to shoot. And oh, Gats almost gave one up right there. The ball dribbles out of her hands trying to cup it right there. But it doesn't look as a save right there. Almost slipped away from her.
9: 10 seconds remaining.
7: 10 seconds and
9: 9, 8.
7: Both teams will just let the clock go down and go to halftime here.
9: 2-1.
7: What? A lot happened in this first half.
9: It's a play here. Right
7: as the Raiders.
9: Hawks. 1.
7: The Raiders are up 2-1 here at the end of the first half at Alumni Field. 2-1 here. And coming up on WWSU will be the Half Pint Show and analysis, my takeaways, and key actions here to go towards the second half.
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Oh, today, and it was by Charlotte de Coucoulier. And the last final two goals of the period were by Prinzel, and the first goal that was scored by Aaliyah Cook out of Deer Creek. Again, thank you for joining us here. As give some credit to both teams, the way they started the game is basically defensively, it was a battle in this game where basically both teams just going back and forth and no one could really find an opening. And there's only one shot in the first 10 minutes, but shots by period, 8 by the Raiders and 3 by the Crimson Hawks, as half of those shots by the Raiders came in the back half of that first period or first half, where after that first goal, the Raiders started turning up a little bit. They were being more aggressive. It looks like they just trotted out here and kind of taking it easy here, but showing what division the Raiders are in here. And the Crimson Hawks started off with a corner kick, and the Raiders have 2 overall. And 2 of those corner kicks actually ended up leading to good shots. One of them led to a score and a penalty kick that led to Prinzel's first goal of the season, which, and again, in Saragatz's defense, it's really hard to defend a penalty kick. So kind of a free goal right there by Prinzel, but great effort to up to that point here. So saves by period. Crimson Hawks have 4 saves, and Leia Lohr, the only time she was really attacked was that great goal by Deep Kick Lohr. So it's been about the bench for both teams, where that goal from Crinzel came from off the bench. Deep Kick Lohr came off the bench and scored right there. And that's really, and that's efficient when you have goal and you have players coming off the bench. It really helps your starters. And even though this is the first preseason game, you're still filling out your roster, what works best, what your management is going to be, what everyone's tendencies are. So everyone's really getting a shot to play here. And also for the Raiders, also in the third game, still filling out who's going to be your efficient rotation and who you're going to be starting and playing heavy minutes. As you look at the minutes here, obviously, Leia Lohr and Sarah Gass played 45 minutes, but Melody Leyva and Carolina Gutierrez played 45 minutes. Sydney Leach played 45 minutes. And basically, the whole starting lineup played 45 minutes. Ayla Cook provided good, solid minutes. And obviously, that goal by Dee Kuklair. And then only 3 players played 45 minutes. Zara Graf, Pelizzari, and Leia Lohr. But minus that one goal, Leia Lohr, she hasn't really been attacked. So she has had that opportunity. So that's just great defense here by the Raiders. But going into the second half, what I want to see, just keep the pedal to the metal here. The way you played in that back half of the first half, I just want to continue to see that firepower. And IU has shown that they're going to stick with you and that they do not give up. They do not care where they're at, that they're going to play 100% soccer throughout all 90 minutes. So you cannot let up at any point here in this match if you are the Raiders. I'll see how they manage the starters here. Seeing if Caitlin Berger can get a couple shots, maybe leading into your match play conference games, that she has a little confidence going into their next matchups, as the season starts for IU August 27th, and next matchup for the Raiders is against Marshall. So we'll see with that. So yeah, the fouls have been cut down, and yeah, everything's just been great here. It's been a fun matchup to watch, as you don't really hear that from a D2 versus D1 matchup, but that's what we're getting here. And the first day back at WWSU calling soccer game. But again, a great crowd here at Alumni Field. 81 degrees here as the sun is setting here.
as we have one final half

0: of soccer here that will be coming up next just about in 4 minutes. So that being said, thank you for tuning into the halftime show, and we'll get back to actions here in a couple of minutes.
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0: Welcome back to Alumni Field as we begin our final 45 minutes here in this second half to 90 as both teams healthy halftime and looking to grind it out here as Raiders up 2-1 by a goal here. But one thing I want to see from IU is continue to play hard. I mean, that's what this game is really all about. Again, you're still filling out who you really have on your roster and who's going to get heavy minutes and play constantly in your rotation. So getting a chance to just prove yourself and just continue to play your game and play team ball here if you are the IU Crimson Hawks of Pennsylvania. As Cornell Borneo, he's done a great job so far here. His first preseason game, as it's going to be a lot here. Again, last year, 14 wins, didn't really have a head coach. Your assistant coach was really your head coach. So, and going through roster construction, which can be hard to adapt. But the Raiders keeping most of their players, so a lot of experience for the Raiders side rather than on the side of IU, even though you do have veterans. So we'll see how that fares as we finish off this match, as the possession will now be in the hands of IU. We're underway here in second half, and we're underway. A weird face-off right there. And Pelizzari, and back to the starting lineup here. All starters in. Here's Aaliyah Cook. Back to Aaliyah Cook. The center gap right there is Alyssa Pay. Caitlin Berger back in. Rosara Graff, who played all 45 minutes. Those Iron Man minutes. Here is Alyssa Pay. Wendy DeChloe Dunford makes a great move right there. Shoots! A little wide there. Went away from the goal there. but being aggressive right out of the half here. So to the one, it was 1 minute that has passed here. Inbounding right here. And they're going to say Morgan was contacted by Pelizzari. And good job of selling it. You can say that for sure. And placement kick here as just go on here. Here's Gutierrez. She also played all 45 minutes. Basically, half of the starting, half of the lineup played 45 minutes. Kenzie Chin somehow got through as trying to make a move right here. And Berger not able to get the angle. So here is Caitlin Eink. Yeah, so goes out of bounds. It'll be a throw-in right here. And in possession of IU. Down the left sideline, tripped up right there, and that one is clear and obvious by Alyssa Pay on Morgan. And Morgan is really facing the fire, hitting the turf a couple times here pretty heavily. Here's a throw-in right there. Header right there by Morgan. The bench of the Raiders wants it to be their possession, but it won't be. Still be in the possession of the Crimson Hawks. As now the Raiders have it, here is Pelizzari, and a little miscommunication. I think Pelizzari thought Cook was going to get it. No damage done, though. No one communicated really right there. Lying just kicks it down the field right there. Hey, look, it's a piece of it. Here is Dunford now. And she fights to keep possession. The referee got in the way. And there's a push, but no call right there. It's been pretty physical here in these first 4.5 minutes of the second half. And Leia Lohr contacted by Latea as she decided to pick the ball up. Caught Latea off guard. Now she has not had a shot in this game. Alyssa Pay going deep in stride. Great pass right there. Going for it by herself is Dunleavy. She has a good shot here. She kicked it a little bit too far ahead of her. She was trying to time her shot, and her time up was just a little bit too much leg. So kicks out Pelizzari back to Pay. And stride, Dunford tries to chase it, but right there is Sydney Leach. We called her name quite a bit today defensively. Gutierrez. Great spin move to make contact with the ball with her chest right there. But still in possession of the Raiders. Great move right there by Leva. As Jordan France is now in. As she will, as I assumed, we'll get minutes here. Still filling out your roster here, so we'll see how she fair shares in her half. Out of Bellbrook, Ohio. And France communicating right here with Aaliyah Cook as she advances it out to Caitlin Berger. Off the chin. Dunleavy. You can get through right there. Gets it through to Ayla. Ayla with the pink cleats on. Oh, great. Oh, that was a great shot by Ayla, but well defended that time.
8: Quarter kick. Don't worry.
0: It will be a quarter kick, though.
8: Raiders.
0: But that one almost went in. Great job, Ayla. Forced that corner kick. But great save right there. As Sarah Gatz. Called her name a little bit today with these saves. Ayla doing the honors on this corner kick. The kick is up and away. It is there. Nothing there. Ayink tries to headbutt it in, but a little too high of the target. So Raiders can't capitalize off of that, but great job being aggressive. It's what I wanted, what I want to see. Just continue to be aggressive as here are the Crimson Hawks now. McGowan advances it over there to Anne's Bachoka, and France calls off Ayink as she has it. Here is Zara. As she advances it, nobody in sight on her team. Jin just comes and takes it away. An advancement and just cut off right there by Leech, and that is offside on the Raiders. So here will be the IU Pennsylvania Crimson Hawks possession. Placement kick right here. And defends it into the territory here. Zara Graf just kicks it out of bounds. So reset here for Crimson Hawks. In the tight corner is Morgan. It's back along that sideline. Just will reset here with Sarah Gatz. She gets it out there to Ray. Head right there by Ayink. Here is Caitlin. Advances it back to Chin. Advances it. And Gatz is alone right there to advance it. Here is number 20 now. Sydney Leech advances it over all the way down to Zara. Chased by Leva. And it'll still be in the possession of the Raiders. So, what I've noticed in this game on these advancement passes that go long, that the Raiders are catching IU off guard and they're getting good looks on those line drives to the nets and to the goal. So that's been a great thing the Raiders have been doing. And fighting for possession here against Pelizzari. It's Fosse and Francis kicks it out of there. Heather getting the most of that is DeCuclore, who scored that goal back in the first half for IU. And that one goes out of bounds. So about 10 minutes have gone by. Still a lot of soccer left. That one is up in the air towards Jordan. And she reset for her offense. Here comes Pelizzari, who also played all 45 minutes in that first half. Here, Zara. And losing control of that. Didn't handle it was Leva. So she's also played great minutes here. Here is Dunleavy. Graf just kicks it out of bounds here. In possession, a throw in here right to Zara Graf. And look like Kat Morgan trying to sell contact again. And Fosse trying to get the tackle right there. Won't happen. Here's Alyssa Pay surrounded. and calling for Jordan France as he's trying to direct her team. Jordan France kicks it out of there. Header right there by DeCuclor. Chin. Header right there by McGowan. Just went right there, and Alyssa Pay is not happy because they think they're just selling the contact again. As great acting lessons, as we've seen right here from Morgan. So she's been getting the benefit of the doubt on these calls. So it'll be a placement kick. And nothing really there. That was Iink heading it out, trying to race by herself, trying to outrun two Crimson Hawks. It is Dunford. And she gets it downfield. She has Ayla, but she's going to go for herself. And she tried to do it all herself right there, but a little ahead of herself and right into the hands of Sarah Gatz. Zero collision at center is Fossey and Berger. And Zara advancing. Here comes Ruby Dunleavy. And she just blows by Leach. She's by herself. And she has a great shot. She's going to make a pass, but just through the legs right there. That was a great idea, but what not being ready for it was Chloe Dunford. But good work by the Raiders to get chances. Zara Graf trailing Leva. Dunleavy, Iink, Chin, trying to make a move. Ball back at center, Alyssa Pay. Kicks it over to Pelizzari. A nice juke right there by Pelizzari, and no one in sight. Only Sarah Gatz will track it down. Raiders showing a lot of energy here. Getting shots in the Crimson Hawks territory. That's what we like to see. Trying to race for it. A lot more speed as Aaliyah Cook, and she just kicks it on over to Jordan France to reset here. France. She's looking for something. A little bit too high for Ayla right there. Who's Gutierrez? She's contacted heavily in the chest by Pelizzari. Second time they whistled her. And it looks to be okay as we have a few substitutions getting ready for the Raiders to come back in. Click number 4, Eva Schneider. Number 21, Mia Fior. And number 10 of the Raiders, Boo Hector. As Jordan France, ball falls right into her hands right there. She just throws it out to Ayla. Dunford picks it over the chin. Chin looking for, she has a few options, tries to advance it over to Berger. High kick up in the air. And we'll in and out move, shot inside, Berger! Got it! Raider goal right there by the veteran herself, or led the team, Caitlin Berger.
8: Berger.
0: As great minds think alike. That's what I like to see. Her get a couple shots, and her first shot is a goal. Shot on goal right there by Caitlin Berger. Well done. Great assist. Great pass right there. It is now 3-1 Raiders. No, that was really awesome right there. Set it up nicely. Well done as we look to reset here. And again, Caitlin hasn't really had a lot of shots early in the season, but to get some confidence, that's the way to do it. Get that ball in between the white, and she did right there. 3-1 Raiders. It's great setup to her. I believe that was Dunleavy who set her up. Our substitutions are now in. Eva Schneider. Now, and here is Cook. Dribbles between two defenders. And trying to advance it to Ayla. Ayla is just going to let McGowan have it. And Gatz makes a decision to go out to her left to DeKukulor. Out to Pay. Raiders looking to break this game open. We're up by two right now. Advances it out to Aaliyah Cook, and it goes way too fast for her, and she couldn't keep up with it. But perfectly dialed in. If we had replays to go back and see that, go right there by Caitlin Berger. Dialed in, right on the money right there. As Ayla do a give and go. Between Ayla and Ava. And defense communicating and telling Ayla to watch the thrower. Here's Gutierrez. Ayla Cook. Alyssa Pay. Nothing there. Gets it over to number two, that is now in the game, Ava Geschauser. Zora Graf advances it right there. Fighting for possession. Berger and Bachoka were fighting. Shoots. Great save right there by Jordan France. Another attempt by Ayla Cook. As fans happy how the Raiders are looking right now. We've got about 26 minutes left here in the second half. Looking for one more to break this game open. This match. Toe line of that right side trying to make a move. Nice as well defended that time. Fior defended well. We have more subs. Number 14. Or no, I apologize. Number 20 is Shay Lee Glone in the game or in the match. Lee Glone and Allen will be in possession of IU. But no matter how this match turns out, I mean, just love to see teams out here give it their all. Teams like IU not just letting this match be handed over to the Raiders. They're still fighting. Raiders in their territory. On her back, double teamed in that box right there. It's Schneider. And a toe line right there. Nothing there. Chasing the ball is Fior. Watching her back right there is Geschauser. And great effort right there by Gashauser. And there'll be a throw-in right here for the Raiders. As we'll see where Aaliyah can get this. Not really everyone was in position. As it just goes over, Ever Schneider. What a goal! Two in a row! Caitlin Berger has really come alive. That was some goal.
9: That is
0: behind her head.
9: Caitlin.
0: Almost a nutmeg, almost. Oh, my. I think Caitlin Berger heard me in the halftime show. It's time for me to come alive. And she has two in a row for her. And this game is really broke open. Wow. The leader of the team last year in goals had five. She has two in this match. As it's 4-1 now. Becker. And looking the space out here. Here's Zora Graff. Or Aaliyah Cook, excuse me. Well, high for Berger on that header. Alyssa Pay surrounded. Just kicks it back to Caitlin Iink. And she just advances it. Trying to go get it. Is Schneider, and that ball just sails. Yep, so almost a bicycle kick on that goal by Caitlin Berger. She has two in this half. And inside, Sarah Gatz comes to it.

Advancing is Ray. Right there is Ames Bachoka. Guarded well by Cook. And Aaliyah Cook trying to kick it out of there. Just goes through the feet right there of Schneider. And just reset here are the Crimson Hawks. De Kukulor. Well defended that time. It's coming up on about 22 minutes left here. Advancing, wasn't ready for it, was number 16, Avery Clanton. Caitlin Iink. And that's a shove right there by Keisha Hauser. She just came over and shoved Butchker. And off grabs right there. Here is Caitlin. You can sell the Zara graph. Advancing it. Has a line right there. Header trying to get position. Well defended by McGowan. Missing it. Missing it right there. Had a chance. Was Glon. Ames Bachoka. Two Crimson Hawks collide. De Kukulor and Ames Bachoka.

0: And coming down our left sideline here. Zara Graff. Pay in center. Along with Caitlin. The Butcher here. And Ink to Cook. And back to Alyssa Pay. Brooklyn in the center. Back to Zara Graff. Over to the Butcher. And finally, possession of IU. Great move right there. Well defended right there by Zara Graff. How about that? After a great move right there by Ayla Cook. On the ground, they're going to say number 20, Glon made some contact. So it'll be a placement kick here for IU. It'll be Sydney Leach. She just kicks up right there. And she kicked out of bounds right there by Fossey. She couldn't handle it. So possession of the Raiders. Much more energized here in the second half are the Raiders, as we will have a break here with 19:09 left here. And this has been the Caitlin Brigger half. I spoke at half saying I would like to see her get some more attempts at the goal, knowing that she hasn't had a lot of shots all season. So basically two for two. Two shots, two goals for Caitlin Brigger. And that's what you'd like to see from your goal leader from last season, out of your veteran. But the game pretty much in the Raiders' hands, but still 19 minutes left. And to finish this out, as we will take our final break here at WWSU 106.9 FM, we'll get you to the finish here at Alumni Field.
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0: As we're back here at Alumni Field, coming down the stretch here, 4-1 in favor of the Raiders. Two goals in this half, and all by Caitlin Brigger. And she's really stepped up in a big way here in the second half. Really gone from a no-show to being present here with those two goals. So here we are to finish out these last 18 minutes here as a throw-in here. And in possession of the Raiders, basically all bench players in except for Ink are on the field right now. For the Raiders, And Zara Graff's still out there, so the only two starters out there for the Raiders. And Schneider. Well, that was Deards, I apologize. And here is Geschauser. Latea. Taken away by right there by Butcher. Addy calling for it was Fior. Now she gets it. And here's Mia looking for position. Cancer over to Butcher. Getting in that gap right there. Sliding tackle right there. A lot of contact. No whistle. As looking for it was number 22, Jardina Rivera Sol, who is in the match for the first time. And sliding tackle attempt right there by Ravina Sol. And here comes Geschauser. And McGowan. And trying to advance it, who was by herself, was Cook. But over there, the Fior. Looking for that give-and-go action. Fior chasing it. Looking for an angle. Left kick right there over the Gats. But good job again by the Raiders. And unable to reach it right there was Rovia Fior. And Ink will take a seat. And Pultz, Ava Pultz will be in for her. The last we'll probably see of her today. With about 15 minutes left in this match. But IU right now just seeing the firepower of the Raiders right now. And just a lot of contact, no call. If anything, the one that you should have called was probably that one, but just let it play on here. But had the Raiders thinking early, and they just took that momentum back as the first goal was scored by IU. But haven't looked back ever since. The Raiders haven't looked back ever since that goal. Yeah, so fighting for possession, finally in possession. Number 17, Riley Rostoka is in for the Crimson Hawks. Great trick move right there by Deards. Looking for Fior on that trail line. And contact right there to the ground. Kira Bach is in now for the Hawks. And it's a little out of the side of the net right there, but great attempts right there by Ariel Fast. As we still have Fossey and Morgan in the game as starters, and Sydney Leach as well. And Paige McGowan. Presley McGowan. McGowan over to Bach. Stoka wasn't in line for it. Cantor just misses it. Here is Glon. She had a lot of options. Eva Schneider looking for her second goal of the season, and well defended that time by Gats as she looks to push it here. Just about 13 minutes left in this match. As advancing it over here to Presley McGowan. as McGowan taking her time and getting it up the field line and out of bounds here. Throw in here for the Raiders again. Just not a lot of action at the goal for Laura or France. And Cantor makes contact but backs away. And yeah, again, I mean, between Laura and France, they haven't had a lot of shots at them. So, kind of a rest day for them. Even though that one goal that was scored on Moya Laura, that was really it. She hasn't really had to break a sweat today, and neither Jordan France. But, I mean, that just speaks to the high-volume defense here from the Raiders on keeping possessions away from their goalkeepers and not having them to do much work. Here's some subs that have came in here. Ariel Fast. Great tackle right there. Here she comes as Ariel Fast is moving fast. Here she comes. And right, Glon couldn't beat her defender in Leyva. So she throws it out again. Coming up on 11 and a half left here in the match. And Zara Graf is just going to let Jordan France get it as she calls off. Graf now gives it back to Graf. Graf dribbling. And right there to Schneider backing it out here. The center, and there's a header right there by Leach. And Deards over the Bocher. Cancer. The right side, the Pults. Along that side, right side. And still in the possession of the Raiders. Looking to make a move here. And Travis, great cutoff right there by Rastoka. Leach over to Leyva. Back to Leach. As that one will just go along the sideline. And the Raiders are in the driver's seat here. Fossey will go out. Dunford will come in, the freshman. Schneider will go out. Fiore will go out. King in. Yeah, Lateva and Fossey out for the Crimson Hawks. Bocher. Get along that right field line right there. Fast just kicks it in. Oh, right there. Has a shot right here. She takes it. And here is King. She's looking for an option. She has nothing. And kicked out of there by Morgan. And Deer just kicks it out of bounds. So in possession of IU, Pennsylvania. And the pass kind of gets over there slow. And back to Sarah Gatz. Bocher trying to find an angle. Won't against Gutierrez. Ayla Cook is by herself. It's her and Deards going one-on-one. And that's so it just goes out of bounds. They didn't call anything, really, on that. Heavy contact right there. So it'll just be a throw-in. Hans Pachoca just gives it back to Jordan Franz, and she just gets it out of there. Just four white shirts back there. Here is Leach, and just gives it back to Gatz. Coming up on 8 minutes left in this match. 4-1. And pretty much down three goals here. Just trying to make something happen. Here's Gatz. See if the Raiders can add one more to put a cherry on top of this one. And looking for a call there, but Morgan's been selling it all night. So Franz kicks it over to Glahn. And that one goes out of bounds. Throw in here for the Raiders. More subs coming in. Number 39, Bella Cavallari. Cavallari is in. And Abby Caruso on the roster last year, also here in the match. Getting some reps here for the end of this match. And back in the possession of the Raiders here is Deards. So over to the Dumford, over to Pay, back to Addy Cancer. To Cook, swinging around the horn here, all the way on that, trying to do that give and go. And along that sideline is Pultz, and goes to the possession of IU. We'll see how IU finishes out this match. Can they add one more? Or have they had their last gasp here? 6 minutes to go here in the match. But I mean, if you would tuned into this game early, would be watching this game early, you would think this has been a close match, but the Raiders really opened the door to their side as substitution errors. I think a couple women confused on who should be in, who should be out, but Addy Cancer was confused, but she is back on the field. Here comes Dunford, and almost right there. Here's Krenzel, who had that goal back in the first half. To Fast, all the way to her right, right there. Is Glahn trying to find that angle? Well defended that time. And so it will be a corner kick here for the Raiders.
3: Corner kick awarding to your right, State Raiders.
0: It's the fourth corner kick of the night with about 5.5 left. Doing the honors, it's up and away. Away from the target right there. Just a reset, really, for the Raiders. Kick is up. Easy save right there for Sarah Gatz. As she is still grinding out, her day has been very, it could be very stressful as the Raiders just keep coming at her. And she's had to work a whole lot. Defense hasn't really helped her in any way. But there were a couple goals that she did allow. Four and a half left here in the match. Here comes Sydney Leach, trying to just finish strong to build some confidence moving into the PSAC conference. And a lot of contact there. And guess who's in the middle of it? It's Morgan again. All the whistles that have been blown have been basically for Kat Morgan with her in the vicinity. One thing about Kat Morgan, I have noticed that she is a fighter. That she won't go down without a fight. So, do you like to have those players on your team? Who's the grit and grind style? Here is Ayla Cancer, who's racing Deards. Trying to make a move on her cutoff nicely. Well defended. Great job by Deards. And the Raiders have basically done it since the back half of that first half to basically the whole second half. There's no breathing room here, but it will be a corner kick here for the Crimson Hawks. It's their second one of the day.

0: Another tackle right there by the Raiders. Ends Bichoka. That one is denied. Kanzer gets a piece of it. And all the way down to the right backfield here. And here comes Pulse. Kanzer. Two and a half left here. And that's a lot of contacts. There will be a penalty call right there. Not happy with it, but you're up 4-1. You're up 3 goals. Kyler Krenzel didn't like the call. As Gats gets it all the way out to 39, Cavallari. Pop kick right there. Gives it back to Kanzer. Pay. That give and go action. Failed attempt right there. Here are the Crimson Hawks. Ams Kirchoka. Offside. Right there, so about 1:10 left in this match, and it will turn out in a win for the Raiders here. So about a minute left. I mean, those two goals were just crucial by Caitlin Berger, your star of the team, basically.
1: We have 1 minute remaining in regulation, 1 minute remaining.
0: And she had the mindset just to put this game away, and she knew she's been silent to start the season, and she wanted to make herself known again, saying, I'm still here, and a lot of contact on that boundary line. Both players are okay. That is in possession of, that is Fosse, and I believe it was Dunford that made a huge collision and right there on the sideline of the Crimson Hawks. A little drama to end the game here with just 30 seconds to go. But it will be in the possession of the Raiders here, so they get the benefit of the doubt on this call.